0: Jason, you have a comment on that?
1: Yeah, there can be a diversity of spiritual songs, psalms and hymns and spiritual songs. So there's many ways we can praise the Lord through music.
2: Amen.
0: Beautiful, beautiful. So we have looked at different aspects from this chapter 5 of Ephesians, about what it means to live wisely. Maybe the first part was being imitators of God and not imitating the world, walking in the light and exposing darkness, redeeming the time or making the best use of our time, and engaging in spirit-filled worship and singing songs, right?
3: Amen.
0: I want to give an opportunity to maybe one or two who would like to share what stood out for you from our study today of what it means to live wisely today. Jackson?
4: I can say that though we studied a lot of things, I don't have to think about each and every aspect of my life and plan it accordingly. I just have to let God, the Holy Spirit, fill me.
3: Amen.
4: And do the work through me.
0: Amen. Amen. Amen. Pastor Derek?
3: Amen. That's it. We're not that smart to figure it all out. But he says, be filled with the Spirit.
0: Right.
3: And the Spirit, like Jesus by our side, will give us the wisdom to live wisely and to be a light, to have the light of Jesus in us.
0: Amen. Amen. So I want to invite all of us, including our viewers, wherever you may be watching from, to walk in light, to imitate the character of God and not live according to the world, and to be engaging in spirit-filled worship services with spiritual songs as we live wisely in these last days. So Derek, would you close our study?
3: Thank you so much, Buya. Well, what a great study. And I'm just impressed even more each day to say, Lord, come as Jesus promised, make your home with me by the Holy Spirit, so that we can have the light of Jesus shining through us to bless those around us, and to live wisely in this perverse and crooked generation, to be a blessing to those around us. Let's pray together. Father in heaven, thank you for this practical study. Thank you for reminding us again that saved by grace, you want us to walk in the light. By your Spirit, let it happen in each of our lives, not to bring honor to us, but glory to our Father in heaven. In Jesus' name we pray. Amen.
2: Amen.
3: Well, thanks for joining us for Hope Sabbath School. We're exploring an ancient letter which is helping us to know how to live for Christ today and be a blessing to others. Take what you've learned, go out and be a blessing to those around you.

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0: Najua ambacho nimekifanya.
1: I don't know where you have been.
0: Sijui ambapo umekuwepo.
1: I know where I have been.
0: Najua pale ambapo nimekuwepo.
1: I don't know what you are still
0: sijui
1: thinking
0: ni kipi ambacho bado unaendelea kufikiria kufanya.
1: But I want to let you know.
0: Lakini nataka nikwambie.
1: When you're in Christ.
0: Unapokuwa kwa Kristo.
1: There is no condemnation.
0: Wala hakuna hukumu.
1: When you're in Christ.
0: Unapokuwa ndani ya Kristo.
1: There is no condemnation.
0: Hakuna hukumu.
1: Because God.
0: Kwa sababu Mungu.
1: Indeed.
0: Kwa kweli.
1: Wants to save you.
0: Anahitaji kukuokoa.
1: I invite you to stand as we go back to.
0: Naomba tuweze kusimama tunapoenda kuimba tena. 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
1: For our transgression.
0: Aliweza kujeruhiwa kwa ajili ya dhambi zetu. 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
1: The chastisement for our peace.
0: Kupata amani ilikuwa ni juu yake.

0: I want to speak to you on YouTube or Facebook or in whichever downlink center that your channel has provided. There is no condemnation.
1: Wala hakuna hukumu.
0: For those who are in Christ.
1: Kwa wale ambao wapo kwa Yesu Kristo.
0: And God sent his
1: Na Mungu aliweza kumtuma mwanae Yesu.
0: To pay the penalty.
1: Kuweza kulipa gharama.
0: For your sin.
1: Kwa gharama ya dhambi zako.
0: Just so you can have.
1: Ili tu uweze kupata kupata wokovu.
0: He provided his law that is
1: anatoa sheria yake kuweza kuonyesha kile ambacho ni dhambi na mshahara wa dhambi ni mauti.
0: But God sent his son,
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0: I know the prayer band, they're praying right now. 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
1: Najua timu ya maombi inaomba hapa na kote barani Afrika. 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
0: Because decisions need to be made.
1: Kwa sababu maamuzi yanatakiwa kufanyika kabla haujachelewa. 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
1: Je, ni wewe?
0: Yes, correct. Click on the QR code and
1: scan QR code na tufahamu.
0: Tutakufikia. 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
1: Kwa sababu inawezekana.
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1: Inawezekana ni wewe.
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1: labda,
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0: under his grace.
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0: Is that person
1: jam to
0: will
1: ni wewe bado unaendelea kusimama ulipo ukiendelea kusimama kwa kuogopa watu bila kujua kwamba unatakiwa kusimama kwa ajili ya Bwana?
0: Is that person you
1: jam to huyo ni wewe?

0: God's grace is greater than all of your sins. Because you accept the sacrifice of his son Jesus Christ on Calvary. We now baptize you in the name of the Father, in the name of the Son, and the name of the Holy Spirit. The people of God say, Amen. Grace, grace, God. I have 33 seconds. I have 33 seconds on the clock. But those 33 seconds are not for me. They're for you. In this moment, will you decide now to experience the grace of God that will cover all of your sins, accept the gift of God, accept the salvation of God? I've got 30 seconds. It's not for me. It's for you. I've got 30 seconds for you on Facebook. I've got 30 seconds for you on YouTube. Just now to accept God's grace that will cover all of your sins, to accept the gift of his son Jesus Christ. For God did not send his son to condemn you. He sent his son to save you. But you have to accept it and stand with him. Because you have accepted Jesus Christ as your personal Savior and accepted his grace through his son Jesus Christ, we now baptize you in the name of the Father, in the name of the Son, in the name of the Holy Spirit. The people of God say, Amen. I'm going to pray now. The clock says the time is up. But while I pray, feel free to just walk up to where you are and stand where you need to be. While I pray, just feel free to walk down from the balcony to my right. Feel free to walk down from the balcony on my left. Feel free wherever you are in YouTube, Facebook, and the downlink centers to walk down where you are. Tembea kutoka ulipo. The time may be up here, but God's arms still open. Mungu bado yuko wazi. Mikono ya Mungu bado yuko wazi. Neema ya Mungu bado iko kuliko dhambi zako zote. Feel free as I pray to make your way down. Don't worry about who is looking, just make your way down. Don't worry about what somebody might say when you go home, just make your way down. Don't worry about what's going to happen on the job, just make your way down. For God will provide you freedom. God will accept you through his son Jesus Christ. God will transform you. And God will provide all that you need to live a holy life. Oh gracious God, we thank you that you are our God. We thank you that you loved us so much, that while we were still in our sin, you sent Jesus to die so we could have salvation. We thank you for your grace. We thank you for your love. We thank you for the gift that we receive because of the sacrifice of your son. Lord, we thank you for all of those who have gone all the way with you into the watery grave of baptism, and we know that you will give them power to live the life that is in accordance to your will. And we thank you for all of those who have stepped forward tonight, say they want to experience that grace that is greater than all their sins. They want to unpack that gift of salvation that came through the blood and sacrifice of your son Jesus Christ. So God, we ask that
1: sasa Mungu tunaomba kwamba uweze kuwabariki. 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
0: By the sacrifice on
1: na kwa dhabihu ambayo ilitoa pale msalabani, na sasa tunawabatiza kwa jina la Baba, jina la Mwana, jina la Roho Mtakatifu. Watu wa Mungu waseme
0: amen.